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Hey! 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

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So now, Thailand, my way finally, oh, a good shadow, oh, Seigneur, oh, Seigneur. Can't be

Lamuvi Malkayan Shabla Muvi Malkayan Shabla Muvi Malkayan Malkayan.

Sunday, and I brought him at home. Thank you, Lord. Hallelujah, hallelujah, hallelujah, hallelujah, hallelujah. 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Amen, amen, amen, amen, amen, amen.